0: I take great pleasure in introducing to you Mr. Pete Rodriguez.
1: Thank you, thank you, thank you. 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
1: I see you using an old style. I wondered where you'd learned it from.
2: You know very well.
1: I had forgotten. Will you show me?

Okay. Right now we're going to give you a little drum action, because I know that's what you want to see. Right on. Okay. We got some heavy brothers here. We're going to do an old number featuring Pablo on the bongo, Pablo Rosario, Tony Jimenez, Vicky Monero, Titulado, Tumba, y Bongo.